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You know that I'm a crazy chick. I do what I want when I feel like it.

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0: 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A lot of MCs like to use the word dramatical. 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